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1: Now, there's not too many songs where another artist or musician is mentioned, but if you think of stuff like American Pie or Sweet Home Alabama, even in Californication, well, there's a song that was released in the 90s that mentions a couple of different acts that are totally different styles of music. 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

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The song written by ABBA, and we'll play some ABBA for you in four great songs from now. And within half an hour, your chance to win $100 with Lisa and Russell's Odd One Out.

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0: Gold. Hello there. It's Jonesy Demanda driving you home this Monday afternoon. I thank the Lord I am not a professional singer, because if I was a professional singer, there would be a time in my career when someone would say, could you please, Mr. Virtuoso, sing the national anthem?
1: I wonder if it's like a poison chalice.
0: Yep.
1: Because it's so many things can go wrong. The backing track can be out of time. The sound quality at the field may be terrible.
0: There
1: the sound
0: be
1: quality
0: hell.
1: Being projected into homes could be awful.
0: I asked Barnsley, I said, do you look forward to that? And he said, it scares the hell out of him.
1: Yeah.
0: Because when you see someone cock it up, you just say, thank God that is not me.
1: Yeah.
0: Case in point, Martha Reeves from Martha and the Vandellas. You remember Martha and the Vandellas? Old school?
1: Yeah, this is like from the 60s, isn't it?
0: Yeah.
1: How old would Martha be now?
0: Oh, she's 85.
1: And so they asked her to sing the anthem at the Women's Pro Basketball League.
0: Oh, you know this story as well.
1: Well, I think it's gone viral.
0: Yeah, it's gone very, very viral. So poor old Martha. They've got her.
1: She didn't know whether she was Arthur or Martha.
0: She's gone to the Women's Pro Baseball League and she's got up to sing the American National Anthem.

0: gold. It's Jonesy and Amanda driving you home. I think we need our download.
1: What's hot? What's not? This is the
0: from the Daily Oz, Emma Gillespie is here, and I was just thinking this story had run cold in the world of Jonesy.
2: Yeah, this story was around everywhere early this year. Do you remember Savannah Guthrie? She's the Today Show host in the US. Basically, you know, America's Sunrise or Today Show. Massive, massive program on NBC in the US that she co-hosts. Her 84-year-old mother very tragically disappeared in February. So it's been 6 months since Nancy Guthrie vanished.

0: or the national tour brought to you by someone. So okay. if you want that to be your business, I'll say your name all week.
1: Okay. You're going to have to.
0: Because I can't just say it's DJ Will National Tour. It's going to be DJ Will National Tour brought to you by.
1: Yeah, that sounds sexy. I agree. I like it.
0: Thank you.
1: Okay, so what?
0: Would you like to sponsor the tour?
1: I think you've got to give us something, by the way.
0: No.
1: I hate to put the business hat in here, but you've got
0: no money, though. I don't want any money.
1: I think that would actually be breaking a code to receive money anyway. So I think if you just said, like, if you're a sandwich shop, you're going to have to send us
0: a sandwich. All right, fine.
1: Okay. Do you want to sponsor DJ Will's national tour? Kicks off in 3 hours. So it's a late entry, but we'll say your name all week.
0: Absolutely. It's up next on Will and Woody.
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0: 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I think we need our download.
1: What's hot, what's not. This is the download.
0: From the Daily Oz, Emma Gillespie is here. And I was just thinking, this story had run cold in the world of Jonesy.
2: Yeah, this story was around Emma Gillespie.
0: From the Daily Oz, Emma Gillespie is here. And I was just thinking, this story had run cold in the world of Jonesy.
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0: Christian O'Connell's show. Yesterday, I had to go to the most terrifying place on earth. Mm-hmm. The op shops.
1: Oh.
0: I had a whole... the ones round my way, Patsy, they are fearsome volunteers. Oh. I had a car boot, second one in the last 7 days of stuff. And my wife had stitched me up. I just picked it all up. She said, can you take this to the Salvos? There was just six badminton rackets. A game I've never known any of us play. I don't even know how we got
2: six
0: Yonex mint condition badminton rackets. A game I've never played since we moved here. The kids haven't. And my wife, I was like, how have we got badminton rackets? Six of them. And there was just loads of other, just a lot of stuff. Mm. A pair of mint condition crutches as well. Oh. The old timey there manning it. Eyes lit up. Oh, my God. Oh, it's like catnip. Oh, I'll have those. It's all about the customers. And then, you know those like big, long sort of pasta jars?
2: Oh, yeah. We got so many of those.
0: So many. She had way too many. Mm. My wife just dumped a load of those and forgotten to empty them. So as I'm chucking it in the bin, one of them's got loads of pasta in.
1: Yeah.
0: One of them is half filled up with flour that just opened up into the bin. And the lady goes, whoa, is that flour? As if I was like a chemical agent.
2: Well, you can't give them flour.
0: I agree. And I was just like, oh, goddamn wife. Would you do this to me? A flower bomb?
2: And they ask very stern, aren't they?
1: Yes, they have to.
0: I was so nervous. Yeah. I was approaching. I dropped a load of it out the front there.

One is drinking, lusting, and his hunger for power became known to more and more people. The demands to do something about this outrageous man began.

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It's Lisa and Russell. Proclaimers walking 500 miles and then 500. 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It's Lisa and Russell. Proclaimers walking 500 miles and then 500.

0: 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Good morning. It's Lisa and Russell. Welcome to Tuesday. Four away from seven. ZZ Top, sharp-dressed man, which usually doesn't really refer to anyone around here. Except some of the guys in the sales department.
1: Yeah.
0: You can tell when they've got a meeting with a client that day.
1: Yes.
0: The way they dress is completely different.
1: To when they don't have a meeting.
0: When they don't have a meeting. So whenever someone comes in all suited up, we know they're on their way out to visit you.
1: Could be a good day.
0: It could be a good day. AFL, having a bit of a fight with the AFL coaches. About what? We will find out next from Michaela in the 7 o'clock update.
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0: Day and a top of 19. It is 13 now at 21 past 7.
1: Talking about the first thing you think about when you wake up in the morning. Roz in Joondalup, good morning.
0: What pops into your head?
2: Good morning.
1: What's the first thing you think of?
2: Woo! I'm alive.
3: Jeez. It's a miracle.
0: Really? That's the, oh my God, just setting the bar low.
1: Well.
2: Oh, well, I've made it through the night. One more day.
1: Yeah. Yeah. And plus, you can only, if you set the bar low, you can only go.
0: Well, that's true, but you've got to set yourself, you've got to increase the goals, don't you?
1: But you've also got to celebrate the wins. And, you know, waking up is a small win every single day. And if you can have a win every day, that's good.
0: Well, there you go.
1: Yeah. Set yourself up for success, Roz.
0: If only if it was in set for life.
1: Well, yes.
2: Oh, yeah.
1: that would be a nice. Yeah. Thanks, Roz.
0: Thank you, Roz.
2: Okay. All have right. a great day.
0: And we
2: bye.
0: Hopefully we'll hear from you tomorrow as well.
1: It is a
3: He's tempting fate now.
1: It is a simple question that we're asking today. What is the first thing you think about when you wake up? 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
1: Joey and Barra are still in here.
0: Still at it.
1: They're solving all the world's problems. 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It's not even on football anymore. It is four away from eight. It's time for this.
2: One of these things is not like the others.
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1: Speaking of solving the world's problems, here's one we're trying to sort out for people thanks to Automasters. 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We're using a little vehicle called The Odd One Out. 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
1: Qantas, the spirit of India? 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